Star 94.1, some Chiefs fans are not happy because, the Chiefs kind of went with Taylor Swift more than any of the players in their big announcement. Yeah, I'll tell you what they did. That's next after Sheryl Crow.

0: Sheryl Crow here on Star 94.1. So I would love to know what you think about this. You know, you can always talk back to us on the free iHeartRadio app. It's super easy to do. Just leave a message, you know, whenever you open up the app and tap the little talkback mic. So some Chiefs fans got really confused earlier today because the Chiefs used sourdough bread and baking puns to unveil their 2026 NFL schedule on social media. And this whole theme, you know, it referenced Taylor Swift's sourdough hobby and her relationship with Travis Kelce. So a lot of fans and celebrities criticized the rollout because they were like, why would you focus on Taylor and not on the players? It's not really football. It's about sourdough. 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
9: This is Jana Kramer from Wind Down with Jana Kramer. Hey, quick question for the parents listening right now. 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

Our 94.1. Somber says that nothing has changed with his parents or his family. They do not treat him like he's famous. In fact, he said last time he was at home, his mom made him do chores, and he said that's never going to change. 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

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Media. M-I-D-I-A. Good luck. Here's Chapel Roan.

Hey, you want to jump on board the crazy train with me? Something more scary on a cruise, scarier than norovirus and hantavirus. That story's next after this song.

0: ride the crazy train with Delana.
1: I think this may be scarier than hantavirus and norovirus on a cruise ship, because an argument on a cruise ship recently, well, it ended with two women being charged with federal citations. According to the FBI, two women got into a physical confrontation that started over a dispute about whether the couple was standing in the correct line for the buffet. Now, investigators say the incident unfolded in March as the carnival spirit returned from the Bahamas. Now, I don't have a lot more information, but I will tell you this. Things do get a little heated in the buffet line now and then.
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0: Star 94.1. Did you know you can win $1,000 right after this song? Uh-huh. It's easy money here on Star, so listen for the keyword. Brittany Escobar knew what she was doing.
1: Yes, it was easy. I was entering the keywords every hour.
0: See, I think that's one of the secrets. You got to be consistent with it, and then I think you have a better chance to win. What are you going to do with the money?
1: Probably go to Disneyland and pay some bills.
0: 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Your chance right after this.

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0: keyword this hour for that $1,000 easy money. 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
1: They say the holy water's watered down, and this town's lost its faith. Our colors will fade.

0: 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You could be like Andrea, who won $1,000 this week.
1: Oh, my God. 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Thank you so much. This is the first time ever I got $1,000 on the radio. Yes.
0: You sure did. Way to go, Andrea. $1,000 winner right there. That could be you right now. 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
1: Oh my gosh. So I play Wordle. Anybody else play Wordle? I tell my wife, I say, it's for my brain. I want my brain to be healthy. Reality is, in my 20s and 30s, you couldn't catch me near Wordle. But as I get older, I'm like, okay, I want to do Wordle. So I do Wordle every day, so much so that I screenshot. If I can get in like the first three, I take a screenshot and send to my friends bragging. I'm like, how old am I? I'm getting excited about this because Wordle's going to be hitting our television. Now I know how my grandparents felt when Jeopardy hit the TV. Wordle is going to be hitting the television. Savannah Guthrie is going to host. Jimmy Fallon is executive producing this thing. So if you're a Wordler, I don't know if that's what you call us, it's coming to our TV. And I'm okay with that.
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13: 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I love it, I love it, I love it.

0: a delivery drone. I read stories all the time that companies are using drones to make deliveries. I don't see them. Is it because we're like, is it because we're in San Diego proper or something? And you got to be like on the outskirts, maybe Valley Center or somewhere. 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Like, I live in Escondido now. 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Or is this like, is it one of those things that they're testing it out everywhere but San Diego? 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
2: 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What up, Mario? Courtney Lopez here. 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
3: Plus, we'll share a fresh life hack or two in Cordo's Corner. 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

0: It's Star 94.1.
1: Amaro, Courtney Lopez. Nothing like a funny movie. Very difficult to do these days. A lot of iconic comedies, though, from over the years. Variety decided to name the 100 best of all time. Ooh, that's bold. Here's the top 10 from Variety's film critics who compiled the list. Honey?
2: I am very excited about this list because one of my all-time favorites is on it, and I feel like it's, you know, it's underrated. Okay. Like, if you, it's one of those, if you know, you know.
1: Got it.
2: All right, so starting with number 10, it is Groundhog Day.
1: Classic. Bill Murray, love it.
2: Number 9, Young Frankenstein, Mel Brooks.
1: I got to say, I think that's a little overrated, and I like Mel Brooks. That's my first...
2: Maybe not the top 10.
1: Yeah.
2: Fargo, number 8.
1: Okay, here's the thing. Excellent movie. Humorous moments wouldn't qualify it as a comedy at all.
2: Mm-hmm.
1: It's kind of like when they try to say The Bear, the TV show, is a comedy. This is more of a good, suspenseful thriller. Excellent movie. Yeah. Disagree with that.
2: Yeah, The Bear did not make me laugh. It stressed me out. Number 7, Duck Soup from 1933, you guys.
1: Yeah, the Marx Brothers. You're going way back right there. Okay, I guess if you got to encompass the whole
3: It's from
1: spectrum.
3: All time.
2: All time.
1: Yeah. Okay, then all right.
2: It's
1: fine. My grandfather loved it.
2: Okay. Number 6, Monty Python and the Holy Grail from 75.
1: That's great. That's funny. That's a classic. That's a classic.
2: You guys, if you haven't seen number 5... you are doing yourself a disservice. It is Waiting for Guffman, Christopher Guest, mockumentary about a small town musical. It is, I was the one who introduced it to you, right?
1: Yes, and it's very funny. That's more of a cult classic, but it is very, very funny, yes.
2: It's hysterical. Mm-hmm. The Great Dictator from 1940, Charlie Chaplin.
1: Yeah, wow. Again, my grandfather loved those, so okay, you were representing that.
3: He also loved The Exorcist.
1: He did love The Exorcist.
2: That was on loop.
3: Not for comedy.
1: Not for comedy, but yes.
2: Number 3, top 3, Annie Hall from 1977.
1: Okay, another good movie, but I wouldn't say comedy, really. It has humorous moments. That's a good movie, but not a comedy. That's weird.
2: Number 2, Some Like It Hot from 1959. This is Billy Wilder's classic with Marilyn Monroe, Tony Curtis, and Jack Lemmon. That's an old one.
1: Yeah, they shot it in San Diego at the Hotel Del Coronado. I remember that one. Yeah, I mean, you know, we're doing the broad spectrum, so okay.
3: I don't think it's laugh out loud funny.
1: Back in the day,
3: but not now.
2: Mm-hmm. And number 1, The Naked Gun from the files of Police Squad 1988.
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1: I'm Mario Courtney Lopez. Music rolls on right after Cordo breaks down a few of the new things hitting TV and streaming.
2: Untold UK Netflix series premiere. It's a three-part sports documentary miniseries on Netflix. It's part of the acclaimed Untold anthology focusing on dramatic stories from English football.
1: Oh, a little footy ball. Okay.
2: Tucci in Italy. It's on Hulu, Disney Plus, and it's season two. Stanley Tucci travels to five regions, Naples and Campania, Sicily, La Marche, Sardinia, and Veneto, highlighting how history, adversity, geography, and innovation shape local cuisines. You just had him on your show.
1: We had him on the show.
3: You were just in Italy.
1: Your mom
2: was
1: very excited to come to the set. And we invited him to the house. He said he'd come.
2: Oh, my God. You guys did not tell me that.
1: Yes.
2: And does she want to make him sauce?
1: Yep.
2: Okay. And U.S. versus the world, 4 years with the men's national soccer team. It's on HBO, and it is this series premiere.
1: Just in time for the World Cup.

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1: Yo, Mario, Courtney Lopez got some May 12th birthdays to shout out. In the meantime, any obscure holidays to celebrate today, honey?
2: You know, it's something you look at every single day, but when you're asked, you don't know. You have to go back and check it. It is National Odometer Day.
0: You know what? I check my odometer almost daily. I don't know why. Just because it's right there.
2: That's what I'm saying. You're always looking at it. But you know how times you have to send it in for insurance because they need to know occasionally like what it is. You look at it every day, but I still wouldn't be able to tell them what it is. I have to go back and check.
3: I know what mine is.
0: All right.
2: What?
3: Mine is 80,089.
0: That's pretty low. Wow, okay. Nothing like my mother-in-law's who's had her car for like 7 years and is like at 8,000 or something crazy.
3: Yeah,
0: like that.
3: That's impressive.

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1: Time to celebrate some May 12th birthdays. What up, Mauro? Courtney Lopez here, as always. Frazier's going to tell us who's turning a year older, and we're going to try to guess the age. Who do we got?
0: Rami Malek,
1: who is from about 5 minutes from where we do the show here. Oh. He is a native Angelino.
0: Like he was born 5 minutes from here?
1: Born and raised, went to Notre Dame right here in Studio City. So a rare Angelino.
0: He actually went to school less than a mile from my house.
1: You don't see too many guys that are actually from
0: LA.
1: There's
0: not a lot.
2: We're going to be able to say that about our kids.
1: Yeah, kids are native Angelinos. But anyway, Rami, with all that said, I'm going to say he's 36.
2: 38.
0: I forgot we were doing birthdays for a minute. 45.
2: Oh.
0: 45. Okay. Jason Biggs from American Pie. American Pie 2.
1: Jason Biggs is from Jersey.
0: American Pie 3.
2: Jason Biggs is hitting the Biggs level. He's 50.
1: 46.
0: 48.
1: Okay.
0: Tony Hawk, skateboarding legend.
1: Legend. San Diego boy. Tony Hawk is double nickels, 55.
2: Well, that took me a minute to process.
0: I saw the wheels turning.
2: Yeah.
0: Slowly.
2: Yeah, no. He's hawking his way into 57.
0: 58.
1: Wow.
0: Stephen Baldwin. The blonde Baldwin? Wasn't he blonde for a minute?
1: Haley Bieber's dad.
2: We just know it's Haley Bieber.
0: But wasn't he blonde for like 10 minutes when he was in all his movies with Pauly Shore?
1: He's a trick.
0: That's right. His grandchild is Bieber's baby.
1: Yes, yes. Bieber's his son-in-law.
0: Yeah.
2: Baldwin is not bald yet, but he's winning at life, and he is 65.
1: I believe he's 61.
0: 60.
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1: 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Click it or ticket, paid for by NHTSA.
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0: 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All right, what's our theme today, Fraser?
1: Baby boomers. Slang from the baby boomer generation.
0: All right. All right.
2: Is that you? Are you
0: I'm
2: baby
0: Gen
2: boomer?
0: X. Oh, God, sorry. Our parents are baby boomers. Okay. Come on.
3: Oh, I have to find it.
0: I'm the coolest era. Gen X are the coolest era.
2: No,
0: Gen X are the coolest.
2: Then millennium.
0: They look younger than what they are. They don't put up with
3: the
0: any
3: coolest
0: BS.
3: Coolest are us, which are zennials, which
0: you
3: are in
0: know
3: between,
0: the Gen X
3: in
0: the
3: between
0: coolest.
3: Gen
0: you
3: X
0: Gen
3: and millennials
0: X
3: are us.
2: No, I
3: which
2: thought
3: are the
2: millennial
3: goonies.
2: Was 1980.
3: We're the coolest ones.
0: Yeah, millennials used to get clowned. You know that. You don't want to be part
3: sorry,
0: of
3: what are we doing?
2: Well,
3: baby
2: now everybody
3: boomers?
2: Wants to be the millennials. 1980s, 1990s, they want to be us.
0: Gen X.
3: We're the best generation. It's a fact. Here we go. Here we go. Hands up, buzzers. Bread. Mario.
0: Money.
3: That is correct.
0: You got some bread? I like that.
3: Gas. Mario.
0: Made me laugh. You was gas. That was all. Oh, that was hilarious.
3: A very fun time.
0: Exactly.
3: There you
0: see?
3: Go.
2: Are you sure this is not you?
0: Because it's not. It's. I'm cool with many eras.
3: Many generations. Here we go. Groovy. Mario.
0: That's hip. That's tight. That's groovy.
3: Cool. Stylish.
0: Yeah.
3: Fuzz. Courtney.
2: Confusing.
3: Incorrect.
0: Fuzz is when you're a little drunk.
3: Incorrect. I'll give you another word for the same thing.
0: Okay.
3: Heat.
0: Oh, you're good looking.
3: Incorrect.
0: What is it?
2: In trouble.
3: And sort of. Fuzz, heat, the police.
0: Oh, okay.
3: It's the police. Trouble. The fuzz, the heat.
0: Fuzz, the fuzz. I like the fuzz. Dang.
3: The fuzz is
0: I
3: good.
0: Like that for police. That's good.
3: Boob tube.
0: Television.
3: That is correct. Far out.
0: Awesome.
3: Mario's not even
0: awesome.
3: Waving.
0: Wait, amazing.
2: This is so not fair.
3: Wow, amazing is correct.
0: Yep.
2: He's on AARP. This is not okay.
0: I am not a boomer. I'm a Gen Xer. Go.
3: You are technically, you were on the cover of that magazine, though. Split.
0: Gotta leave.
3: That was her, technically.
2: That was me, and you're rude. Let's get out of here.
3: Yeah, leave a place fast.
0: I got you by like 8, so go ahead.
3: Threads.
0: Clothes. You like my threads?
3: Stylish.
0: By the way, boomers had the coolest lingo.
3: They actually had a lot of really cool words. Cool stylish clothing, yes. Dig it.
0: I like it. I dig it. I use that still.
3: Understand or enjoy.
0: Can you dig it? Yes.
3: Two more. Bummer. That was Courtney.
2: Aw, man.
3: Yeah, disappointing or bad. And last one. Square. Courtney.
2: Somebody who's all buttoned up and
3: nerd,
2: do
3: uncool, or conventional person. Yeah. A nerd.
0: Square. Dang, killed the boomers.
4: More Mario Lopez coming up.
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0: fun.
1: So, does it seem like mosquitoes always choose you? Oof, if so, it's not because you're so sweet. You're on with Mario and Courtney Lopez, by the way. Speaking of sweet, researchers say exercising, drinking alcohol, and being overweight are the things that increase your appeal.
0: That's why they love you. They don't like me.
1: They love me. Peak season is over the summer, of course, when it's most warm and humid. Humid, I think, has a lot to do with it, too. If you live in drier areas, it's not as bad. But boy, in the South, where it's hot, woo.
2: Yeah, growing up in Georgia, it was like summers were brutal with mosquitoes.
1: I remember being at my sister's, too. Some of the mosquitoes in Houston, they look like tarantulas.
0: Yeah.
1: You may be seeing the little buggers already. If you want to treat your yard to prevent them, now's the time to do it. Easy way is by eliminating standing water in your yard, like flower pots, gutters, and toys that collect water. Okay.
0: Yeah. They don't like me, so I don't trip. Mm.

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1: I'm Mario Courtney Lopez. Music rolls on after some quick food buzz. Mashed.com asked readers, what is the best new fast food item they tried so far this year? Who made their top five, honey?
2: Well, number five is Papa John's pan pizza. Pan is so good.
1: As opposed to?
3: Well, I think they just
2: pan
3: started.
2: Is thicker.
3: I think they just started doing a pan version of
1: a
3: pizza.
1: So pan, see, I like a thin pizza. You like thick?
2: Well, like when I do get Pizza Hut, I always get pan.
3: Hmm. Yeah, pan is like a medium thickness. It's not Detroit style or Chicago style. Yeah.
1: Chicago style is like a cake. Yeah. I like it thin, paper thin. Go on.
2: Number four is Panda Express Dynamite Sweet and Sour Chicken.
1: I've tried this. It's amazing. We have a Panda Express right by our house. We haven't gone. We've been there for years. Not one time.
3: We have one right here.
1: No, I know, but there's one literally around the block from our house.
3: There's one by your house and by your work.
1: And I still don't go. It's so underrated. You're right.
2: Number three is McDonald's Derby McFlurry. That's part of their K-pop Demon Hunters promo. And it won't be around much longer.
1: I actually tried this as well. A little sweet. A little too sweet for me, but okay.
2: Number two is Burger King's Peppercorn BLT Whopper.
1: Did not see that coming. Okay.
2: You know, I don't eat meat anymore, but when I did eat meat, I would love a Junior Whopper from Burger King. They were good.
3: You know, I'll tell you something. Peppercorn, too. I don't know why. There's something about peppercorn sauces and stuff. They're so good.
2: It just gives it that extra kick in the ass, you know? Number one, Taco Bell's mini taco salad, which someone described as nachos only better.
1: Well, if anything's better than nachos, it deserves to be number one.

0: It's Star 94.1.
1: So does your name give away your profession? Mario and Courtney Lopez here. It turns out that a new study is saying that certain jobs often attract people with particular names. If you're a hairdresser, you may be Lori or Susan. A fitness instructor is often Rebecca or Jennifer. A mechanic, Rick or Fred. A police officer, Wayne or Kevin. And a graphic designer, Allison or Kurt. That's so funny.
2: Well, it seems far-fetched, but the study says there is truly a correlation. They have assigned six names that are common to 30 different jobs at verdantlabs.com if you want to check it out. Well,
1: that's funny.
2: What would mine be?
3: Cordo Radio.
2: Oh.
1: Or you work for HR.
3: Yes.
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0: Star 94.1, more variety from the 90s to now. Y'all, I'm Mario Courtney Lopez. Every week, my wife hooks us up with some life hacks to help us out. And I hear this week is an important one. What do you got?
1: Yes, we're mood boosting our mornings, helping people become more of a morning person. I have never been a morning person.
0: It's easier in the summertime when the sun comes out a little earlier, the sun is out.
1: No, I have never been a morning person.
2: The sun is up at like 5 a.m.
0: I like that.
2: Because I'm up at 5 a.m.
1: So we know the most important thing is sleep,
0: yes.
1: Right? So make sure you stop consuming caffeine at least 6 hours before bed and make sure you eat your dinner at least 3 hours before going to sleep because having all that food in your stomach is not good. Keep your bedroom cool and dark to improve sleep quality.
0: Yup, that's number one.
1: Stop using screens at least 1 hour before bed, especially phones and tablets.
0: That's not us. Though.
2: Good luck with that.
0: We literally turn on the TV and we go right to
1: bed. Well, the TV, yeah, but
0: the
1: TV, my phone
0: but
1: off on my phone,
0: yes,
1: right?
0: Yes.
1: In the morning, try waking up at least 20 minutes earlier than you usually do and go outside. They say getting at least 15 minutes of sun to boost your vitamin D and stop your body from producing melatonin is something that you should do.
0: Yes, Gary Brecka. Physiologist extraordinaire suggests this in going barefoot outside, being one with the earth.
1: Yeah.
0: Get grounded with the grass.
2: Not in LA.
0: Well, if you got a yard.
2: I'll come to your yard.
0: Yeah, if you got a yard.
2: I'll do it at your house.
0: If not, just go with tennis shoes and go outside.
2: Yes,
0: you can
2: do
0: that.
1: Yeah, not me. I literally wake up and I'm shot out of a can. I don't have time for anything. Do some light stretching to increase your body temperature and alertness.
0: I like
1: That's
0: this.
1: Good. Wake it up a little bit. And plan something enjoyable, like a special coffee, journaling, listen to some of your favorite music, or even a quick walk to make your first hour of your day rewarding.
0: I do all of those things on the weekend. I go 100 miles an hour during the week, but maybe I get up a little earlier and start doing it. That's a good tip.
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1: All right, at On Mario Lopez on Instagram, at On Mario on Facebook and X. Just a few of the many ways to get a note to us. Mario and Courtney Lopez here. We love hearing from you. A little more music, and we're going to dig into our mentions to see what you've sent our way.
2: In the meantime, you got a song you want to hear? Just let us know and hang on. We're back to see what's on your mind next.

0: 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You're on Mario, Courtney Lopez. 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We love hearing from you. What'd you find, honey?
1: This is from at Sinbad103, and she said, microwave doors close so loud and disrespectful. Like, hey, she's in here eating again.
0: You know what? They really do. They really do. And our microwave is weird because when the food beeps to be ready, you can't just open the door. You got to push another button to open the door. It's a whole, you have to go through a series of things. You really want this food?
1: It's a child lock. You work for your food.
0: You do.
2: Mario Lopez will be right back.
0: You think a ticket for not wearing your seatbelt is the worst that could happen? Well, until you get in a crash, suddenly, ticket doesn't seem so bad. Click it or ticket, paid for by NHTSA.
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1: I'm Mario Courtney Lopez, keeping the music coming your way after a quick heads up. 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They promoted AI functions that didn't yet exist at the time. Uh-oh, that's bad.
0: Well, the total lawsuit is for $250 million, but Apple hasn't admitted to any wrongdoing. 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
2: Mario Courtney Lopez, your music rolls on. After some quick buzz, fans have been eagerly anticipating the wedding of Taylor Swift and Travis Kelce since their engagement last year. New rumors say the couple may be planning a secret double wedding, one with a lavish public event and a private vow exchange to avoid leaks.
3: While the reported June 13th wedding date remains unconfirmed, details about pre-wedding celebrations, the wedding look, and guest list have already surfaced.
2: Yeah, there's been a lot of rumors out there that it'll definitely happen this summer. And Rhode Island was a date. And then that got changed. So who knows? We'll see.

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1: Yo, Mario, Courtney Lopez. Have you ever responded with text with just one word? Sure. Apparently, that can send the wrong message. To a lot of folks, sure, without any other explanation, is passive-aggressive and sarcastic. Even when we just meant to say yes, others could interpret it to say, oh, all right, if I have to.
2: All right, that's your problem.
1: That is funny.
3: And experts agree it doesn't sound as positive and enthusiastic as an outright yes or absolutely. So think twice before responding with it. Here's an idea. Say sure thing instead.
1: That still sounds sarcastic.
3: That sounds more genuine.
2: That sounds worse to me than just saying sure.
3: Like you really want to say yes. Here's the thing.
1: You know what I want to do? I want to respond with K. It's just a letter.
3: I hate the thumbs up.
2: You hate the thumbs up?
3: I think that's passive aggressive. And it's not.
1: The thumbs up like or the actual emoji?
2: Yeah, those are two different things.
3: No, just heart like thumbs
2: like
3: upping
2: if you,
3: the...
2: If you send a text and I just thumbs up the text,
3: yeah.
2: You hate that.
1: No, see, I think that's nice. That's okay. I got you.
2: It's just like, I got it, but I'm too busy to like type something back or I don't want to.
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1: You think a ticket for not wearing your seatbelt is the worst that could happen? 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
1: You're on with Mario Courtney Lopez. Almost time to head home for the night. Just one last thing to get to shortly. In the meantime, probably have enough time for a request or two. So if you got something you really want to hear, drop it in our mentions over on IG, @OnMarioLopez.

0: Star 94.1, more variety from the 90s to now. Yo, Mario and Courtney Lopez. Time for one last thing. A study has revealed just how many steps you need to get in daily to help keep the weight off. Now, for years, decades actually, 10,000 steps per day has been sold as the magic number to achieve weight loss. But according to a new scientific study, all you really need is 8,500.
1: I mean,
0: 10,000 just sounds, it's a nice even round number. Why not? Just to be sure, I think 10,000, if you're used to it, stay with it. Why do the bare minimum?
1: See, I wish they didn't tell people this, because now that they're going to know it's 8,500, they'll probably skip out before 8,500 thinking they're closer. At least if you thought it was 10,000, maybe you got to 8,500 and you still completed it, but you didn't know. Mm. See, they shouldn't have said anything.
2: I don't think.
3: More Mario Lopez next.
0: You think a ticket for not wearing your seatbelt is the worst that could happen? Well, until you get in a crash, suddenly, ticket doesn't seem so bad. Click it or ticket, paid for by NHTSA.
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7:74, one more ready for the 90s till now. Picture yourself winning 1,000 bucks. What would you do with it? Maybe a little trip from Memorial Day to Vegas? That's what I'm doing. Or maybe a little cruise. Maybe just paying off some bills. First chance this morning, 6 a.m. and 13 times a day. It's Easy Money on Star.

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0: Started the 4-1, we're ready from the 90s till now. Hello, it's Cabana Boy Jeff hanging out with you. Music coming out from Sia. Also, some Lord. Monica, what are your big plans for Wednesday?
1: Working
0: as in cooking dinner, cleaning, doing the laundry, and everything that a mom does?
1: Yeah, something like that.
0: Well, thank you for all that you do.
1: Oh.
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Started before one more ready from the 90s till now. It's Cabana Boy Jeff hanging out with you. You want to hear something, you can always hit me up on Instagram at Cabana Boy Jeff. I spell G-E-O-F-F like Jeffrey Draft. Toys R Us. For Brittany, he's listening in Sereno Valley. Thanks for checking in. It's Star.

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Here's Miley Cyrus.

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0: Starting 94.1, we're ready for the 90s till now. Hello, it's Kibeta Boy Jeff hanging out with you. Are you planning a Memorial Day trip? Well, they've done a survey to find out the top travel destinations and rounded up to the top five. Miami, Florida. Las Vegas at number four. I'm actually going there that weekend. New York, number three. Number two, Seattle. And number one, Orlando, Florida. So if you are planning a trip, $1,000 could definitely help that out. 13 times a day, it's easy money. It all starts at 6 o'clock this morning on Star 94.1. Christina Aguilera coming up next.
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Starting with your phone, one more ready from the 90s till now. We have your tickets to our Second Chance prom. That is happening this morning with Jesse and Taki in the morning. Also, four packs of tickets to see Kesha in concert. She'll be here a week from Saturday.

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Hello, it's your 2 o'clock fun fact. 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

Starting for one more writing from the 90s till now. So how often do you check your phone when you wake up? Is it the first thing? 86% of Americans check their phone when the first 10 minutes when they wake up. 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We're just addicted to our phones. 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
1: Brand new Madonna and Sabrina Carpenter. Star 94. One more Friday from the 90s till now. Hello, it's Cabana Boy Jeff hanging out with you. Love to see you and your dates at our Second Chance Prom happening on May 30th. The Bahia is going to be a beautiful ballroom. We're going to have the night lights. 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

0: Starting for one more ready for the 90s till now. Hello, it's Cabana Boy Jeff hanging out with you. So Disneyland Resorts, a lot of things that are going on there. Bluey, of course, now a part of the Disneyland Resort experience at Disneyland. 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Jesse and Tati are going to be broadcasting live on Monday morning. And we're going to be doing socials all weekend long. 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And then a little bit later on, right after our second chance prom, we'll be giving away a ton of tickets. But make sure you're listening on Monday for your chance to win. Olivia Dean coming up next.
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Evanescence, one of the many concerts that are coming here to San Diego, and we have your free tickets. And Pink's going to be here on Friday. Next week, Kesha's going to be here. Alex Warren is going to be in San Diego. Ed Sheeran, and the list just goes on and on. 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

0: Starting for one more Friday from the 90s till now. Hello, it's Cabana Boy Jeff hanging out with you. Olivia Dean's on the way. Also some Taylor Swift. So what are your big plans this week, Heather?
1: I'm going to some, first party that my boyfriend's mom is throwing. It's probably going to be pretty boring.
2: And since it's your boyfriend's mom, you're obligated to buy a purse.
1: Exactly.
2: So she can get those points so she can get her free purse.
1: I know.
2: You got really suckered into that one.
1: I know. No, I just got to deal through it.
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0: Good morning.
1: Good morning. Happy Wednesday to you. It's Jesse and Tati.
0: What's up, friends? What are we going to do today? We're on till 10 o'clock. Tati and I have a ton of good music in the queue. We got some fun tickets. We're going to give away some cash.
1: I say we take a deep breath. We feel our body.
0: I love a good deep breath.
1: Listen to it. And then remember that we have lots of prizes to win or give away or just, yeah.
0: All right. We'll go through the menu of all the goodies. Thanks for waking up with us, friends. It's Jesse and Tati. We'll walk through everything with you next.
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0: Rihanna just, you were reporting yesterday, Tati, that Rihanna got a tattoo of her kid's scribbles.
1: Yeah, she got it at Bang Bang New York City.
0: I don't know if I like the idea. But, like, my wife did something funny. When my son was born, my wife, she had her sister take, like, pictures of him, you know, in the hospital pictures, right? Like
1: fresh baby?
0: When they kind of still look like... I don't like almost not human totally.
1: Yeah, yes, yes, you know? Yes. They're just like caked with all kinds of weird stuff on them. And
0: so my wife, yeah. She took
1: head
0: like
1: looks
0: a full,
1: weird.
0: That's right. Oh, yeah, all of that. And so she took photos of him and then she blew them up to be like 3 foot by 3 foot photos.
1: Whoa.
0: We were going to put on the wall. And when she came home with those and was showing me the photos, I was like, go look at him right now. He looks so different as like a 4-month-old as he did as the first day in the hospital.
1: Yeah.
0: I don't know if the weaselly first day baby born.
1: The naked mole rat baby.
0: I don't know if those photos are the ones you hang. So I kind of feel like Rihanna, if she just waited a couple more years so her kids could actually draw a stick figure or something that's something,
1: but
0: she may appreciate a tattoo created by her children better.
1: But maybe she's playing the long game. Maybe that leg is going to be dedicated to all the different stages of their artistic expression.
0: That's a good idea.
1: You don't know.
0: I'm with it. Justin Bieber's on Star 94.1. We're going to tell you the prizes we're giving away next.

0: So this morning on Star 94.1, we're going to start right at 6 a.m. with getting you $1,000 of easy money. And remember, that's just a keyword we give you, and you plug it into our website or the iHeartRadio app. And we plan to do that every hour this morning.
1: Yeah, it's 13 chances at $1,000 of easy money where you're just getting the keyword and plugging it away. You're not picking numbers. You're not going to the local, 7-Eleven or wherever it is that you have to plug numbers in and pay for it. It's free. Every single hour, we give you a chance at $1,000 of easy money.
0: And then we're going to give away tickets. We have our trivia battle twice this morning. The first trivia battle, we're going to give away Kesha tickets. The second trivia battle, second chance prom tickets.
1: And then at 7:20, we have Russell Dickerson tickets. At 8:20, we have Padres versus Philly tickets. You're going to want to be here all day. Set those alarms now.
0: Yeah, we got some good stuff to give away. And if you want to hear the latest round of our trivia battle, that's coming up next on Star 94.1.
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1: It's Jesse and Tati in the morning. Every morning we play trivia, and after we play this amazing song from Tame Impala, and this is the special version.
0: What a what?
1: With Jenny in it.
0: Who's Impala?
1: Tames.
0: Is it Tames or Tame?
1: Tame Impala, Dracula. And next you'll hear the latest trivia battle on Star 94.1.

0: It's Jesse and Tati on Star 94.1. Welcome to the trivia battle where there's so much going on. More than anything, there's prizes to win. What's up for grabs today, Tati?
1: Well, this is for Second Chance Prom. It's happening at the Bahia Hotel May 30th, brought to you by Goodwill of San Diego. It's going to be a second chance for those of you who didn't have a good one the first time.
0: Let's say hi to Samantha, who's listening in San Marcos and ready to take on Livy from EFFL. Hey there, Samantha. Good morning.
2: Good morning.
1: Good morning.
0: Are you ready to play the trivia battle?
2: Yeah.
0: Okay.
1: All right. Samantha, it's morning. Don't mistake it with the other guy's name across the street, okay? All right. You ask Samantha questions. Okay. I'm going to ask Livy from Escondido Flag football questions.
0: Okay. Are we going to let Livy win the tickets if she wins? Or she?
1: I don't let nobody win. I ask questions. They have to earn the win.
0: Okay. Well, we'll figure that out.
1: Livy got this.
0: Good
1: I'm rooting
0: Livy.
1: For her.
0: And here you go, Samantha, with your first question in today's trivia battle. It looks like Ariana Maddox and Tom Sandoval from Vanderpump Rules have sold their mansion.
1: Oh.
0: Samantha, they bought it initially for $2 million. How much did it end up selling for? Is that A, $2.5 million or B, $3.1
2: million? B.
1: B. Nice job. Samantha was like B. B like boy.
0: 3.1 million. All right, Tati, what do you got for Livy?
1: All right, Livy, I was just talking about Rihanna, who got a tattoo in New York City. Same shop I got a tattoo at. But what did she get? Is it A, her children's initials on her fingers, or B, her children's scribble on the back of her knee?
3: I'm going to go with B.
2: Oh, yeah.
0: Wow.
1: Nice job.
0: Escondido Flag football and the referee circuit. She is on the board. With 1 point. Okay, Samantha, here is your next question. You're all tied up going into round two. Samantha, there's some serious trash drama going on here in San Diego. You know, they said it would be about $23 a month for these new trash cans, but it's turned into what? Is that A, about $40 a month, or B, about $50 a month?
2: A?
0: Samantha out of San Marcos still getting trivia.
1: Okay.
0: Okay, Samantha on the board with another point. Livy, you need to get this right to stay in the game. If you don't, she wins the tickets to Second Chance Prom. All right,
3: lots
0: Tati.
3: Of
0: yeah, you're back with Livy.
1: All right, Livy, I'm looking at our National Day calendar. It looks like it's National Nutty Fudge Day. It's National Limerick Day. That's a short and punchy, like, poem.
0: Oh.
1: But it's also a national day that has to do with your vehicle. Is it A, your odometer, National Odometer Day? Or is it B, National Windshield Wiper Day?
3: I'm going to go with A.
0: Oh, yes! My gosh, she's on the board.
1: Wow.
0: And we got to take it to the tiebreaker round where one final question.
1: Her fellow refs in the room are hilarious.
0: They are loving that Livy's winning this right now. All right. Let's break it to the tiebreaker round. This is one final question. Your name is your buzzer on this one. So when you have an answer, yell your name out. No multiple choice. Producer Becky Mitz provides this question. Where are you at, Becky?
4: 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How many rooms does the Baby Grand have? How many rooms will the Baby Grand have?
0: Your name is your buzzer, Samantha.
2: Samantha.
0: Go ahead, Samantha.
2: Maybe like 70?
0: 70, okay.
1: 70, okay.
0: Got it. Where are you at, Livy?
3: Liv, let's go with 150.
0: 150, okay. What's the correct answer, Becky Mitz? Closest to the number without going over.
4: It's called the Baby Grand. 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
1: Oh, my gosh!
0: Samantha from San Marcos wins the trivia battle. I heard she's 9. Are you 9, Samantha?
2: Yeah.
0: Wow.
1: Dang.
0: Wow.
1: Oh, wow. Okay, well.
0: Livy.
1: You all right?
0: I don't know what to say.
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0: next is Tati's Two Cents on Star 94.1. And Tati's Two Cents is based on her real life and healing journey. They're not facts. They're just her truth. And with that said, you're a little stern in your two cents next, Tati.
1: Well, it's just I feel that you should have your family vacation for sure. You should want to travel and see new places, but you have to have some act right in you. And I'm going to talk about
0: act right in you.
1: I mean, come on, yep, man.
2: I love that.
1: But yeah, we're going to talk about because I am from Hawaii and the recent headlines that pertain to how you act when you're in Hawaii.
0: Yeah, we'll get a little education next after Chapel Roan.

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1: Jesse and Tati in the morning.
0: Right now and every Tuesday and Thursday, we do Tati's 2 cents at 8:40, which is based on her real life and healing journey. Not facts, just her truth. With that said, Tati, let's do it.
1: All right. So, you know, everyone saw the video, the viral video of the guy hurling the big rock at the monk seal. And everyone's like, Tati, how do you feel about that? How do you think? I feel like the second viral video where a guy was mopping dude because of what he did was standard practice. To me, it was like, hey.
0: Because there was a second video of this guy. Because if you haven't seen this viral video, it's just literally some tourist obviously throwing a rock in the water in Hawaii. And it hits a seal. And the seal all of a sudden starts floating. And it's clearly not okay.
1: The seal's name is Lonnie, beloved animal, but also an endangered species. You're not supposed to even go near these animals. When you see them in the wild, you don't go near them. And people who go to La Jolla Cove and see the sea lions there, it's the same thing. We look at tourists, and when they come to San Diego and they go and try and talk to these seals and like mess with them, you should be annoyed as a San Diegan. You should be like, what is wrong with you? Like, this is their place. Let them have their place. However, that's not what my 2 cents is about. My 2 cents is giving fair warning. If you're going to be visiting Hawaii, there's some things you need to know about the locals in Hawaii. They're not there to serve you. It does not matter how much money you saved for your absolutely perfect paradise vacation that you're going to Hawaii for. Yeah. It does whatever. Please don't go to the islands with that type of attitude because, yes, they will greet you. That is part of culture. You greet people no matter if you know them or not. That is part of the culture to just be open and happy to see you. But we are not there to serve you in the way that you think we're there to serve you. Yeah. Hospitality is hospitality, but disrespect is disrespect. And there is historical things that happened in Hawaii that makes visitors feel like sometimes not good. So when you come to the islands, bring aloha. And if you don't know what aloha is, it's just... be patient, slow down. I think it's 50 miles per hour on the roads there, like the most speed. It might be 55 now, but slow down. Take a breath. No one needs to rush to you. And please, please don't take anything from the island. Do not hurt anything in the island. Leave it the way. In fact, leave it better. Leave it better, guys. Just be respectful when you go to the islands because the culture there is not the culture here. It's completely different. Just be respectful. And shout out to Maggie, who lives in PQ, who took her entire family over there, found out about the floods in North Shore, and she hit me up and she was like, hey, do you know any local organizations that are doing any cleanups or anything? I would love to volunteer some time with my families as we go to visit. That to me is like speaks volumes of her. And if I was somebody in Hawaii and I saw her, I would initially go, oh, she's Haole. She's just a white lady coming to visit. She's a tourist, but that's not how she leads. She led with a big heart, and I absolutely love her for that. That's my 2 cents. Take it or leave it.
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1: Jesse and Tati here with you. Good morning. Becky Mitz, what's going on your feed?
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1: It's Jesse and Tati here with you, and we get the luxury of looking at what's on Becky Mitt's feed every morning at this time.
2: Yes, there's a girl on my feed, also named Rebecca. Her name is Becca Bloom, and she is very wealthy. She showcases it. She had a very expensive wedding. She shows her husband buying her a ton of very expensive gifts. She posted for Mother's Day, her going out and buying all of these single mothers a bunch of stuff from the grocery store. Okay. We're talking clothes, groceries, you know, even fun stuff like body care, body wash, feminine care.
1: Yeah.
2: Which is awesome and amazing.
0: I like what's showing up on your feed this morning, Becky.
2: Correct. But some people are criticizing it by saying it's performative. Mm. You know that by posting this, you look like a good person.
1: Yeah.
2: And you know by posting this, you're going to get a lot of views and a lot of engagement, which makes you even more money. To which I think, look, as long as she's actually doing that, as long as she's actually giving all those products to single moms and she's actually doing that, who cares if it's performative or not, if she's making more money? As long as she continues to do that and she's actually doing that, I'm for it. I don't care if it's performative or not.
1: I always wonder about the people who criticize and how much they do.
2: 100%.
1: That's my thing, is always like when you're sitting, you know, at home and criticizing somebody who got off the couch and actually is giving people things, it makes me wonder, like, who are you to even say anything? Like, unless you're doing it and you're in the same world and you're like, well, I do it and I don't show anyone, then I get it. Otherwise, whatever.
0: I think it's just an easy way to not have to activate. If you can just point out that the person activating is full of crap.
1: Becky, before you came here, I used to tell Jesse all the time, I'd have these, I would overthink my giving. Like if I wanted to, like, you know, hand out hygiene products to those that are experiencing homelessness, I would overthink it and go, maybe I shouldn't take pictures or video this time because I don't want people to think that I'm doing it for the praise or the applause or, you know, performative.
2: You get it. Yeah.
1: You know, I didn't want that. And Jesse would look at me and go, well, okay, so who's going to give those people those things?
2: Exactly.
1: If you're not, and I'm like, thank you, Jesse. You know what? Yeah. I don't care what anybody thinks. I'm just going to do it.
2: As long as you do it. As long as you do it. Now, if you say you're going to do it and you don't, then obviously it's a problem. But if you do it, I don't really care how you got there.
1: There you go.
0: I'm going to say that Mr. Beast probably started off all performative. And if you really look at what his footprint is now, he helps so many people with his money now. And it probably all started off performative for him. Mm. He at least seems kind of like that.
2: Totally. As long as it's genuinely helping people, that's what matters to me. Performative or not.
0: Okay. That's thank what's you, on Becky. Becky's feed. Thank you for that, Becky.
1: That was a little bit of her 2 cents, and I appreciated it. And it's all brought to you by San Diego County Credit Union. It's not Big Bang Banking. It's better.
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0: Those are our local boys right there. Our Forever Sombreros endorsers. Blink 182.
1: Forever?
0: Yeah.
1: Are they built into a lifetime sombreros?
0: They should probably have their own burrito on the menu.
1: Blink 182.
0: I don't know. It's Jesse and Tati. Really quick, Tati, we're going to talk to somebody next who wants to give us their story on why they need a second chance prom. But on that note, let's talk about the tickets we're giving away this morning really quick.
1: So we want to get you to second chance prom. I believe we're going to do that during the 8 a.m. trivia battle. But before that, $1,000 of easy money. We have that keyword that you just got at 6 a.m. We'll do it every single hour.
0: And then Kesha tickets for the trivia battle at 7 o'clock. We'll have Russell Dickerson tickets at 7:20. Remember, Tati and I have been toting the 7 o'clock hour as our concert hour this week. So we'll have a lot of good concert tickets for that.
1: And then at 8:20, why don't we send you back to Gallagher, well, Petco Park, and we send you to a Padres versus Phillies game.
0: It's going to be a really good morning if you love the freebies. 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
1: It's Jesse and Tati here with you. Good morning.
0: I'm going to hack your life coming up. But first, we have got to hear another story, another reason, Tati, why someone here in San Diego needs a second chance prom.
2: This is Amy. How are you?
0: Hey, Hi, Amy. We're good. I'm getting my tuxedo ready for the second chance prom. We have lots to get prepared for. Did you want to share your prom story and why you wanted a second chance?
2: New Jersey. I met him at the Rolling Stones Steel Wheels concert, so that kind of dates me. And anyway, we got to prom time, and our proms were on the same night, even though we lived in different states. And so I hunkered hard, but I went to his prom, so I didn't get a chance to go with any of my friends or have any of that goodbye story. And he dumped me at the prom.
1: He dumped you at the prom? Gosh. The New Jersey guy who you went to his prom instead of your own dumped you?
2: You got it. I mean, for me, it was sort of devastating at the time, but...
0: Who did you hang out with? Hold on a second. I'm literally thinking about the moment you got dumped. Who did you walk away and go hang out with? Who did you go... Whose shoulder did you go cry on? Like, what did you do in that moment immediately following being broken up with that prom?
2: Okay, so the breakup was like he just was hooking up with another girl. So I was looking around, and there was, to be fair... I kind of did a little revenge thing, and so I chatted up this other cute boy, and nothing really happened that night, but we went out for another year and a half after that.
1: Wow. Okay.
0: I like the redemption of that story right there, but I hate how that started for her. It's just, like, so heartbreaking, but so much, like, standard high school shenanigans, it almost feels like, too.
1: Absolutely. You can tell the frontal lobe wasn't developed yet.
0: Is that the decision-making?
1: Yes.
0: Well, that was a lot of drama for Amy, but Amy, you're going to go to the second chance prom. We're going to make sure you get your tickets, and yes, those are the stories we want to hear, Tati, because everybody needs that second chance that's going to our second chance prom.
1: You can leave your stories on the free iHeartRadio app. Use the Red Talkback mic, and yes, we would love to see you at Bahia Hotel for our second chance prom. Brought to you by Goodwill of San Diego.
0: Coming up, I'm going to hack your life with a nice Wednesday morning hack. Stay there. That's up next.
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1: That is Miles Smith on Star 94.1.
2: It's Jesse and Tati here with you. Good morning.
1: I'm going to hack your life next, Tati, but let me ask you, do you know what the pink tax is?
2: Wait, you said pink?
1: Yeah,
2: tax?
1: The pink tax. Have you heard of this?
2: Is that when you eat a delicious meal, but then you have to take a shot of Pepto-Bismol after? Is that what that is?
1: Oh, man.
2: Is that the pink tax?
1: Way better way to yes. No, it's not, but oh. I like that better than what pink tax actually is.
2: Oh, what is pink tax?
1: Well, I'll talk about it next in my morning hack. Pink tax is products that women buy that are also available for men.
2: Okay.
1: But because it's a woman's product, they have jacked up the price a smidgeroo. It's called the pink tax.
2: Okay.
1: I'm going to tell you a couple products you can avoid the pink tax with and just buy the guy version and you'll be good to go. Save the cash, get the same thing.
2: Yes.
1: That's in my hack coming up after Bruno.

0: Bruno Mars. Oh, that's Mac talking about going to Vegas and going to Bruno Mars Street, and I forgot all about it when I got there.
1: Oh my gosh, are you serious? And I forgot to ask you about it.
0: What the hell? It was the biggest thing in the world until it wasn't. Okay, Jesse and Tati in the morning. We do not have our own street named after us. We are still looking for it, though. Maybe a nice neighborhood in Escondido. Jesse and Tati Lane? I don't know.
1: You listen, I'm not as picky as Jesse. It could be anywhere in San Diego. He wants Esco. I'll take anywhere.
0: Well, we're working on that. And while we do, I'm going to hack your life and let's learn about the pink tax.
2: You know I wish that I had Jesse's hack.
1: All right, so nothing to do with Pepto-Bismol.
0: No, it has to do with, Tati, you may need to buy a razor every once in a while. Guess what? No matter what, the guy's ones are cheaper.
1: Okay, I have actually done that before. Bought the guy razor instead of the cute pink and teal and all those feminine colors.
0: Yeah, and so why are the women razors more expensive than men's? It's literally the pink tax. That's literally the difference. That's
1: all right,
0: it.
1: What else?
0: Same with deodorant.
1: Know that one too, yep.
0: Spend some time though, because not all deodorants smell female friendly necessarily. Some of them are pretty heavy.
1: Yeah, Old Spice and their friendly Sasquatch or whatever the weird names that they have.
0: It's like drippy cologne uncle that you have is what some of the deodorant smell.
1: Exactly, I'm good.
0: But you can avoid the pink tax with razors, deodorants, and any other things that you're seeing the guy in your life use that you use too. Most likely you can buy his version for cheaper.
1: All right, I like that. Thank you so much.
0: That's your hack brought to you today by Bill Howe.
2: Why can't I find a hack like that?
0: Very appropriate we play pink right now.
1: That makes so much sense. Thank you.

0: is Star 94.1, Jesse and Tati in the morning.
1: Thank you so much for being here.
0: Tati, it seems that Becky Mitz can see on her family cell phone bill how much everyone texts each other and stuff like that. Do you have that, Tati, at your in your situation? Do you guys pay attention? Because I'm sure you got your eyes on your cell phone bill.
1: I did not know that you could see the breakdown on it.
0: Oh, Becky Mitz.
1: And I hate to admit, my husband's the one who looks at that bill.
0: Becky, can you talk to us about that next? Is that too personal?
2: No, not at all. I got no shame in the game.
0: Okay.
1: I would like a thorough, look through.
0: I know I text the least of my family, so you don't even got to look at my Verizon statement.
1: I mean, you think I'm tired from talking and communicating, but I might be the one in my family.
0: All right, we'll get into that next. Huntrix, it's golden.

0: Right, so does anybody already know, like, who texts the most in your family? 866-570-1941. It's Jesse and Tati. Becky Mitz, you're on your cell phone bill. Were you the one that saw this, or did your parents bring it up to you? Or how does that work for you, Becky Mitz?
1: I am not ashamed to say I'm still on my parents' cell phone bill.
0: It's all right.
1: I will take...
0: Yeah,
1: where I can,
2: I would be
0: for my daughter's cell phone. I do. I love it.
1: Even though I'm 31 years old, okay. It's besides the point. I'm never giving up my 808 phone number. But my mom, I was talking to her for Mother's Day, and at the end of the call, she's like, you know, what I was going to tell you. Did you know who texts the most in the family?
2: I love that she dropped it. Yes,
1: right at the end of the call too. Right.
0: Okay, mom, who texts most?
1: And then I went. Well, obviously me, right? Because I am constantly on my phone. I got that indent in my pinky finger from holding my phone so much.
0: You're physically affected by your texting.
1: Both pinky fingers got the dent in it. And I was like, well, it's got to be me if you're saying that. She's like, no, it's me.
2: Oh, yeah. She beat you.
1: I don't know how much it is. I tried to log into the AT&T account. They logged me out for whatever reason. I don't appreciate that, but I don't pay the bills, so whatever.
0: Wait, was she very excited about this? Kind of fun? Was she feeling like that?
1: I think she also thought it was going to be me, and she says, well, actually, it's me. Yeah. Then it's you.
2: I love that she was proud of it, because honestly, that's what I said before we even found out. I think it's me.
0: Oh, in your family?
2: And
0: I text Tati for sure.
2: This is what moms equate this to, Becky. We're communicators.
0: Thank you. That's exactly what my wife would be saying right now.
2: We keep in touch. We communicate. We're always making sure everyone's okay. So we take it as like a little, like, that's our little flowers for, see, we care so much. Yeah, we text everyone.
0: I'm like, Natalie, we're in the middle of dinner. Who are you talking to? Amanda just got a flat tire. Do you want her to just deal with that by herself?
1: I'm like, what a fair question.
0: It's true. It's a fair, no, I don't. You're right, Becky. I do not. But
2: let your wife get advice, or else you're going to be in a car with her.
0: It's the truth. It's the truth. I actually don't care. I just think it's fun that I didn't realize that your cell phone bill will break down exactly who's texting the most in the house and all that kind of a thing.
1: If you wanted like an like you know how you can go to the doctor and get like an itemized bill?
3: Yes.
1: You could do that with your like AT&T bill too and see even what phone numbers.
0: I am sorry to all the kids who got parents that are holding that against them, because you know that's happening out there in the streets.
2: My husband's the one who looks at the bill, and he's mentioned things before in the past about the cell phone bill and who does what. So I know he's the one who looks at it.
0: Well,
2: I can't. If I look at it, I'm going to get
1: day
2: very
1: ruined. If I looked at it, day ruined. I'm not going to lie.
2: Day ruined.
0: Oh, thanks for sharing that, Becky. It is Ed Sheeran. Loving.

0: come home.
1: Edward Sheeran on Star 94.1. Jesse and Tati in the morning. It's almost 7 o'clock, but we're going to give you $1,000 of easy money. But before we get into all of that, Tati has your top stories.
2: Guys, are Laker fans okay this morning?
1: I don't know.
2: Okay, the way you just mentioned that, I'm going to give that a rest real quick.
1: That's LeBron's last game ever as a Laker. I don't know, man. It's kind of sad.
2: Is that what they're saying, though? Yeah, that's his last game?
1: His contract is up, so.
2: But they got swept.
1: I know.
2: It might have to be his last game. Don't you think he's like, what is he, like 41?
1: I think so, but I feel like he wants to hang in there and try to win one more championship.
3: Luka wasn't playing. It makes a difference. I'm just going to add that.
1: That's right, Becca. Perfect.
2: Okay. Why'd you have to turn off your mic after you added that? You can keep your mic on. Don't you worry. All right, let's get into these top stories. I'm looking at weather right now. If you woke up with the ground a little wet, yes, some seasonal stuff there. That's just spring. May gray is back. Weak, low, reinforcing clouds. We're going to have a breezy Wednesday, and then the breeze is going to be the strongest in the mountains and desert. I'm not seeing any highs right now, but I'll tell you in just a few. Guys, a semi-truck rollover shuts down multiple lanes on I-5 freeway near Camp Pendleton. If you were stuck in any of that traffic, that is why. 4:29 a.m. this morning, that's when that happened. La Mesa approves rules blocking riders under 12 from e-bikes. They join a list of many other cities and subsections of San Diego County that says we do not want our e-bike riders to be 12 and younger.
1: Yep.
2: For good reason. Love it. So those are one of the top stories. Now back to the Lakers. No, I'm just playing. Let's not go back there.
1: They're done.
2: And I feel bad. But I do want to say this is a great headline, and it's a feel-good headline. 100,000 pounds of food collected at the 34th annual Letter Carrier Stamp Out Hunger Drive. This is where they provide you this little brown bag when you go to your mailbox, and they say if you want to fill this brown bag up with like canned goods, non-perishables.
1: Oh.
2: We get that. Do you not get that brown bag?
1: You know what? We have one of those little banks, those little like mailbox banks. We're actually the house that has it in front of our house that's got like, 10 little mini boxes.
2: I don't
1: know if they still play it the same way. I checked the mail yesterday. I didn't get a bag. I would love to participate in something fun like that. That's a good idea.
2: It's really cool. And 100,000 pounds of food collected because of just that. It makes me feel like we absolutely still need the Postal Service. There's been talks lately of, do we need that? We've got email and like, no, I still think we need that service for sure. These are your top stories brought to you by San Diego County Credit Union. It's not big bank banking. It's better.
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0: our trivia battle for these Kesha tickets.
1: All right, our number is 866-570-1941. Kesha's coming to San Diego, and all you have to do is battle. Let's go.
0: Call now. Good luck.

0: yelled at by my kids.
1: Yeah, someone in the car just said, no, Mom.
0: I know.
1: Okay, all right. Sorry, Chrissy. That's a bummer.
2: Sorry, Chrissy.
1: Okay, let's see if you can get on the board. Heather in Temecula, here's your question. It has to do with the number one song on the Billboard's top 100 or top 100 R&B charts right now. What's the number one song? Is it A, Michael Jackson's Thriller, or B, Michael Jackson's Bad?
0: Oh, I'm going to go with Thriller.
2: Oh, yeah. Vultures,
1: vultures. That movie is amazing, guys. Okay, you are on the board, Heather, in Temecula. Let's get into round two, Tati. You're back with Chrissy from San Marcos, whose kiddo in the car is definitely going to help with this one.
3: All right, Chrissy, you got this, okay? We learned this morning that the Thunder... You got this, okay? It was game four last night. Thunders beat the Lakers. But they're saying that SGA, which is Shea, scored how many points to lead Oklahoma City past the Los Angeles Lakers? How many points did he score? Is it A, 20 points, or B, 35 points?
0: I'm going to go with B.
3: I knew you'd get it.
1: You are on the board.
3: I went nice and slow and everything.
0: Because my kid didn't know this.
1: Oh, he helped you with that one? Or he didn't know it, Chrissy?
0: I didn't know it.
1: Okay, well, you're Heather, you're in a good spot. If you get this next one right, you're going to win the trivia battle. If not, you're going to take Chrissy to that tiebreaker round, okay? Here's your question. Kwanzaa Jones and Jose Feliciano, this is the new ultra power couple that own the Padres. How long have they been married? Is it A, 18 years, or B, 24 years?
0: A.
1: No, they've been married for 24 years since 2002.
3: They look really good.
1: Let's get to the tiebreaker round. Money does that for you, Tati. And your name is your buzzer on this final question, closest to the number without going over. Becky Mitz, what's the final question?
2: Speaking of money, this is a question about Kesha's The Freedom Tour tickets, which you're competing for. How much do those tickets start? If you win, don't worry, they're on us. But how much do those tickets start at?
0: Heather.
1: Go ahead, Heather.
0: Oh, I'm guessing like
1: $89. $89
0: for
1: in
0: the
1: Temecula. Yep, yep.
3: All right, what's Chrissy got in San Marcos?
0: Oh, my God. Okay. I'm going with...
1: The best is her son is trying to negotiate Kesha tickets in his little head.
0: No, it's my daughter.
1: Oh, she's your daughter.
0: Like, right here, she's yelling at me. Okay, I'm sorry. Okay, I'm going to start $30.
1: $30, okay. Closest to the number without going over. Becky Mitz, who wins this round of the trivia battle?
2: For general admission lawn tickets, it's $35.
3: Oh, my
0: God! No! Oh, my God!
3: Wow, Chrissy, you pulled it off!
1: You pulled it off, Chrissy. Beautiful
3: Even
1: winner.
3: Even with
1: right
3: the
1: 2-second
3: delay. Wow! Mm-mm. Heather, hold on the line.
0: I love it.
1: Heather's got to come back and play again. Heather's one of my favorite players. Okay, hang on a minute, Heather. Don't move.
3: Oh, wow, Chrissy, you and your daughter. What's your daughter's name?
0: Her name is Eve.
3: Oh, Eve, you did it, Eve.
1: Thank goodness for Eve.
3: Eve, you did it. You guys got a 4-pack of passes for Kesha. Have so much fun.
0: Thank you so much.
1: Bye. See ya.
3: By the way, we did say this is concert hour, so stick around if you're playing along with the trivia battle, because we have Russell Dickerson tickets coming up next. After Becky Mitz takes a look at traffic.
2: This report is sponsored by RCP Block and Brick. I have to give a shout out to my best friend, Aaliyah, who is coming down to San Diego. And she texted me. She said, why is it going to take me 3 hours to come down to San Diego? Well, there is a SIG alert by Camp Pendleton. It's an accident and a fuel spill. It's actually only, I believe, one lane is open on the... Oof. Yeah, oh yeah, it's really, really bad. Coming down by Camp Pendleton, I believe this is the 5 southbound, if I'm not mistaken.
1: Hi, welcome to the Jesse and Tati Show. We have a very captive listener sitting on that 5 freeway. Right
2: yeah, now. I was going to say. It's backed up. Two left lanes are blocked, and it's been blocked for quite some time. Also, on the 15 southbound up by Rainbow, there's an accident where the left lane is blocked. That's causing a 45-minute delay. So if you are coming south to San Diego, it's not looking good for you today. Please expect to be stuck in some traffic. To my friends coming north out of the South Bay, looking pretty good on the 5 and the 805. I'm your friend Becky Mitz, and that's your traffic.
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10: Made up names. 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
11: May 21st. 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
1: It's just Antati here with you. Good morning. Thank you for being here.
0: Dude, I'm like not okay. My back hurts so bad.
1: Still?
0: My sciatic nerve. I was talking to Hayes about it yesterday. I'm just telling you that, Tati, because I'm moving slowly to pick up the phone button because it's all the way across to you.
1: All right, we're gonna. Yeah, it's okay.
0: There we go.
1: I know the sciatic.
0: You know. Okay, you've been there, done that. Lemon Grove, Rosa's on the phone. Good morning, Rosa.
2: Good morning.
1: Good morning. Yesterday, I was like, "Where's Lemon Grove?" And here you are today. I'm so glad.
0: Checking in. What's going on with you this morning?
2: I'm heading to work right now.
0: Love
1: okay,
0: it.
1: Good.
0: Well, have fun. Right. You're going to go to check out Russell Dickerson. We're going to be at Gallagher Square. And I say we because my wife is taking me to that one, too. So seems like fun. And Tati says don't wear high heels because they go into the grass. Or how does that work, Tati?
1: No, you definitely want to wear comfy shoes.
0: Comfy shoes, okay.
1: You're liable to walk around the place and not just stay in one place.
0: Got it.
1: So wear comfy shoes, okay?
2: Yes.
1: All right.
2: Do.
1: Have fun, Rosa.
0: See you, Rosa.
1: Bye.
0: Putting her on hold.
1: Oh my goodness. Ow.

0: Going to win $1,000 of easy money. We'll do that again at 8 o'clock. And Tati, we've got to talk next about... There are two types of people in this world, and I just want to find out where everyone's at.
1: Okay.
0: There are people that if they're on a car ride, they need to be talking to somebody on the phone.
1: Yeah. There are also people who are on a car ride who do it in complete silence.
0: And do not want to talk to anyone. And may even send their phone to voicemail. Even if they're sitting in a car with all the time in the world.
1: And then there's people who like to sing in their car and have music nice and loud.
0: Then you definitely can't answer the phone. I think you're starting to guess which one I am. Which one are you? 866-570-1941. There's two types of people in the world, and that's it.
1: Wait, what? And we just described three scenarios.
0: You're right.
1: The math ain't mathing.
0: We'll talk more about that next.

0: that. You know why we're talking to so many people from Temecula? The traffic coming south out of there is terrible right now.
1: I'm so sorry. So sorry.
0: It's Jesse and Tati on Star 94.1. Let's say hi to Joseph, who's on the phone calling to have a conversation. So you, Joseph, are clearly one of these people who likes to get in a nice car ride and do a little chit-chatting on the phone.
2: Yes. Or I like to sing. I was just singing to Lady Gaga and Bradley Cooper while I was on hold.
1: He's a singing kind of guy. So yeah.
0: You're a singer in the car.
1: You know, I feel like it's a mood thing, too, sometimes. Like, if you're just trying to, like, clock out. If you sing, you can't think of anything. You're just singing.
0: Oh, that's true. That's true.
1: And yeah.
0: Thank you. Thanks, Joseph. What are you up to this morning, buddy?
2: Driving to work.
0: Driving to work. All right, pal. Thanks for keeping us nice and loud and jumping in on the
1: conversation. We'll get you more music to sing along to in just a little bit. But we got to talk about these types of people and why they're doing it.
0: So I personally, and it really annoys most of the people in my life, when I started working in L.A., I was in the car more of my day than anything else for a few years. And I did not want to answer anyone's phone call. I got stuck on listening to Coldplay and Block Party and Incubus and The Killers. I'm just giving you my playlist. I would just listen to these bands over and over and over. And these were bands I could either sing to or just mentally think about my life to or whatever. Never one time did I ever want to interrupt what I was doing there to answer the phone and talk to people. And it sucked because people would be like, hey, let's catch up. You got all this time. I know you're in the car. And I'd be like, yeah, I don't know. Probably not answering the phone, though.
1: I think that's because you were probably high stressed, right?
0: Maybe.
1: If you look at the time of your life too, when the way you activate in your car, like I used to always tell people, crying is what I do the number one place. I'm serious.
0: Crying in your car.
1: I would cry in my car. My car was where I would always cry and get all my feelings out. The other thing was when I was really busy and trying to like make as much money as possible when I was a single mom, my car was a napping spot. Like I would always sleep in my car.
0: You've lived a lot of life in your car. So, but how are you? So when you like to talk on the phone in the car, right? You don't like to just listen to music or podcasts and stuff.
1: It depends on the day. It depends on what's happening. It depends on life. Is life lifing? Because if it's lifing so hard where I need a quiet moment to just like listen to my thoughts and get my own, like, you know, tap back into my center, I will go silent. And you call it raw dogging. Yes. I hate that. I will sit silent in my car because I need to figure out what it is that I need to do for me type of thing. But usually music and singing along in the car to me is my favorite thing to be in the car. Talking is not so much sometimes.
0: Yeah. What about you, Becky Mitz? I know that you also are living here from Hawaii and your family misses you and you have brothers and sisters and all that stuff. Do you find you spend a lot of time talking in the car or do you not want to do that?
3: I don't want to do any of that.
0: No.
3: I don't want to. Bless Mr. Becky. Bless my best friend. They're both people who on longer drives will call.
0: Okay.
3: I don't want to do that. I don't have a desire to do that.
1: I will say on longer drives, I will tap into some folks that I haven't talked to in a while that I know I want to talk to.
0: I think it's smart to do it. I think it makes time go by fast
1: when you do that.
0: Yeah. So when you're saying longer drive, I feel like longer drive for sure.
1: And I've had friends call me and I'm like, where are you? And they're like, I'm driving 3 hours north. So I figure I'd call you. We haven't talked in a while. And
0: That's my nightmare, by the way. When my phone rings and someone says that to me, I'm like, oh God, what do I do now? How long do I have to talk to you? I'm the worst, guys. I spent too much time alone, I think, growing up with just me and a chihuahua in my house. And I swear to goodness, I think the overstimulation of socialization in my adult life is kind of uncomfortable for me. I don't know what the hell's going on.
1: Answer the call and give a time limit. I say, hey, well, I got 15, and then you can call the next person. All right, thanks. Hey,
0: what kind of person are you? 866-570-1941 or jump on the iHeartRadio up at the TalkBack mic.
1: Yeah.
0: Do you like to talk on the phone in the car? Or are you
1: Long drives.
0: What are you doing?
1: All right, let's check traffic with Becky Mitz.
3: 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All right, quite a few things we have to go through with traffic. If there is a SIG alert, an accident, and a fuel spill, a semi-truck is on its side leaking fuel. That's on the 5 southbound, causing a huge slowdown. It's not the only thing on the 5 southbound that's causing a slowdown. In Oceanside, there's a disabled vehicle in the center divider right before Harbor Drive, causing a 15-minute delay. Also, there's an accident on the 15 southbound. In Rainbow, left lane is blocked, causing a 40-minute slowdown. So if you're coming south to San Diego right now, whether you take the 5 or the 15, it's going to be backed up. There's a couple other accidents. There's one in Mission Valley on the 8 westbound. Debris in the right lane is blocked. Other than that, no major accidents to report. I'm your friend Becky Mitz, and that's your traffic. Alliant University educates and prepares.
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0: Hey guys, Denise and Ramona. Just letting you know, I do not want to talk on the phone, especially on long drives. I want to hear my music or whatever it is that I want to listen to. I do not want to be on the phone. In fact, I never usually ever want to talk on the phone at all. Short drives, long drives, doesn't matter. Anyways, have a great day.
1: Denise, it's one of the most unexplainable things. Thank you for the talkback message, by the way. It's something that people in my life do not understand. Like, what do you mean you're just sitting doing nothing in your car and you don't want to talk on the phone?
2: There's so much content to consume. Just put on a YouTube video. I love a good podcast episode. It's
1: maybe
2: like an
1: that's
2: hour.
1: What it is, Becky Mintz. It's almost like my brain knows there's too much other content that's not just me, you know, shooting the crap about nothing with a friend or family member.
2: Yeah, love you, but I don't really want to hear from you.
1: We are so, it sounds funny. Denise, thank you for the talkback message. If you ever want to get in on the conversations we're having on Star 94.1 and you're listening on the iHeartRadio app, you just click that red microphone and you can be a part of our show, which still rolls on. Tati's going to have your top stories next and get ready to win $1,000 on Star.

0: 15-gallon jug from our cafeteria and filled it with water. I don't know what you're going to do with all that water, but...
1: Hey, I'm going to share it.
0: You're going to pee every 30 seconds the rest of the show if you drink all that.
1: You have to stay hydrated. I went to the bathroom this morning. You know that first morning, like... usage of the bathroom, yeah. And it's not supposed to be a color, guys.
0: It's true. That's the first indicator you're a little dehydrated.
1: Listen, you're going to learn something new hopefully today, but if you go to the bathroom and it's very yellow when you go to pee, it's not good, all right? That's a sign that you are dehydrated, so...
0: All right. Well, that is your first report for the morning. What about your top stories report?
1: Let's do this. Well, I want to give you a quick look at what's happening because yesterday Jesse said, yeah, what was up with the weather? That's May Gray, guys. Oh. Don't act like you don't know about May Gray.
0: That's right.
1: It's back. We've got weak low reinforcing clouds. It's going to be a breezy Wednesday for you. So there's that. Please brace yourself. Guys, do you know what Becky Mitz. Do you know what Pitchfork is?
2: Yes, I sure do.
1: Okay, and Pitchfork, what do? They rate music, don't they?
2: Yeah, music critics.
1: All right, well, did you see what they did with Chris Brown's latest album, Brown?
2: Uh-huh, I sure did.
1: Oh my gosh, I can't even read this on the air, but let's just say, they gave him a 1.3, and the one-sentence commentary that they gave for him, Chris Brown's soulless, hit-chasing new album doesn't justify his return to the public eye.
0: Whoa.
1: But on X, it was even... It hit even harder. They said this album is a POS.
0: Oh, wow.
1: And I was just like, who is allowed to just speak so freely? Is it one person doing music critiques, or is it a whole...
0: Hey, someone had their 2 cents. Take it or leave it.
1: Yeah. I guess so, huh? I always thought it was a conglomerate of folks at Pitchfork. I guess somebody did outweigh everyone else on it.
0: Yeah, probably one person who writes that email.
1: I want to be sure everyone knows when I have my 2 cents at 8:40 this morning, you're always welcome to drop your 2 cents. By the way, it's Wednesday. I'm not going to do it
0: maybe
1: today.
0: Maybe tomorrow morning. Yeah.
1: You know what? I'll figure it out. These are your top stories. They're brought to you by SDCCU.
0: $1,000 up for grabs right now. 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

0: doing the Lord's work on American Idol. They wrapped up that season finale this week, and she was one of the mentors. And
1: I saw that she brought Ray out to perform Fallen.
0: It was kind of the moment of that finale when Alicia Keys did that performance. Super cool. La Jolla resident. Got to shout it out when I see our girl on TV.
1: We claimed her. She's ours.
0: She's ours. It's Jesse and Tati on Star 94.1, and we're yours as well. So let's play some trivia up for grabs. Next, you're going to play for some tickets to the Second Chance Prom, but you will take on the Tati.
1: Thank you.
0: Best center part in San Diego.
1: I don't know. That widow's peak messes it up sometimes.
0: This is a woman who was almost featured in a recent pickleball tournament with her husband.
1: Yeah, almost is a really sweet word. Let's play, guys.
0: Get on the phone. Take on Tati and trivia next. They say

0: this rapper? Is it A, Kendrick Lamar, or B, Travis Scott?
1: I don't feel like Kendrick Lamar would do something like that. I'm going to say B.
2: Oh, yeah. Yeah.
3: Krista's very good at trivia.
2: Krista knows Kendrick.
3: She does. Okay, Tati, I don't even know what to say, except I got to ask you this next question with no multiple choice because you got to get a two-pointer to stay in the game with Krista from Oceanside.
2: Should have said the chili cook-off earlier.
3: The next Lego set released will be the biggest one ever.
2: Biggest one?
3: What movie theme is it?
2: Oh, no. Oh, my gosh. Will we go with Dune?
3: That is actually a really good answer.
2: Oh, what is it?
3: But it's not correct. It's Lord of the Rings.
2: Oh, boo!
3: Krista, you did it!
2: Boo!
3: Wow, sorry. She's really good. No, it's okay. We got to show
2: Krista,
3: some
2: good
3: love.
2: Job.
3: You put a win on the board for the city of Oceanside.
2: You did
3: Everybody
2: that.
3: Everybody there at the military surplus stores are celebrating right now.
2: That's right.
3: As they're listening on their Alexa speakers. And have fun. You'll see us at the Second Chance Prom May 30th.
1: Okay, great. Thank you.
3: See ya.
2: All right. See you, Krista.
3: Yeah. Text you later.
2: Krista's like, what? I didn't have a problem with my prom dress. Mm-hmm. I'll be all right. Mm-hmm. Hey, we've got your chance at Padres versus Phillies passes. It's happening right after this.
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7: A little cloudy this morning, a little misty, gradually clearing with a high near 70. Light and variable west winds will pick up early this afternoon. Currently at the San Diego International Airport, overcast with 64 degrees.
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12: Regarding the tickets to Second Chance Prom, I recently won it, and now I'm working on proposing to my husband that's never been in prom. He was homeschooled all his life. Oh. My kids and my friends are helping me, so stay tuned. Thank you for letting me win the tickets. Yay!
13: I'm in on your soap opera. You're doing a promposal, and you want us to stay tuned? 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
14: 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Just tag us there, or on Facebook. We're there, too.
13: I forgot about the people that want a second chance that were homeschooled. 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
14: Yes.
13: That's a whole nother reason why we got to have our second chance prom May 30th at the Bahia. Thank you, Goodwill, for being our sponsor. And we'll have more tickets coming up. But right now, Tati.
14: We've got Padres and Phillies tickets for you. 866-570-1941. This is for the game on May 25th.
13: Is this the one with the... Oh, no. The Patriotic Aloha shirt game is the 26th game.
14: Yes. So this is the game against the Phillies on May 25th. Which is a Monday evening.
13: Wait, that's like Memorial Day weekend.
14: That's right.
13: Fun! Tailgate. Tailgate party.
14: I like how we're just connecting the dots in real time right now. Patriotic lore shirt, Memorial Day.

0: Cranberries are on Star 94.1.
1: Mm-hmm. We love it on our salad, too.
0: And our Thanksgiving.
1: Oh,
0: oh, and I love a good Paloma. Mm. Hi, Paloma in Temecula. Good morning.
2: Good morning.
1: Everything is pointing to food this morning. Don't mind us. We're hungry.
0: Your name is trending right now. Whenever I go to like a pool bar or something like that, the top drink being sold is the Paloma.
1: Why do you think that is, Paloma?
2: Oh, yeah. Oh, yeah. That's a great drink.
1: That's why.
0: It's sweet, but like refined, you know, just kind of perfect.
1: It's having a moment. That's all.
0: It's having its moment. Thank you for saying that, Tati.
1: It is.
0: Paloma, we'd like for you to have a moment and wish you a congratulations. Your caller number 9 going to the Padres game.
1: All right.
2: Yay!
1: And then if you have anybody in your circle, just let them know the next day, the game after this, the Tuesday, the 26th game, that's the game where the first 40,000 fans will receive the patriotic Aloha shirt presented by Southwest Airlines, okay?
2: I will make sure to tell my daughter.
1: That's right.
0: Are you stuck in that traffic too coming down from Temecula?
2: I was. I'm right now in Mira Mesa, but it took me 2 hours to get here. I left my house at 6 a.m. and I got right at 8 a.m. here.
0: Wow, Paloma. We've never had more phone calls in one morning from people from Temecula because that traffic jam was just crazy. Wow. Well, glad you made it.
2: It is crazy. It's getting crazier, you know, by the day because just to leave the 215 to the 15, it takes about 30 to 40 minutes.
0: Oh, my gosh, Paloma. Well, thanks for listening when you're on that drive.

0: right, so I think I want to get my sister-in-law on the phone next because she has a really big milestone happening with her son. And no disrespect to her because she's awesome.
1: How old's her son?
0: Her son is going to, I think he's like 9 or 10. I think he's 10.
1: That's a milestone is when they go double digits. But
0: that's a pretty big milestone. But he has a bigger milestone coming up. And I want her to get it right. I don't want her to mess it, screw it up.
1: Does it have to do with his teeth?
0: No.
1: I'm interested. Listen, I'm leaning in.
0: Just want to be able to keep her, my sister-in-law, on the straight and narrow with her planning.
1: Okay.
0: Not that my opinion matters, but it does. And we'll

0: 94.1.
1: Jesse and Tati here with you. Good morning.
2: We have $1,000 up for grabs here at 9 a.m., so get ready for another keyword to get yourself some easy money on the phone right now. Please do not mistake her for my wife. This is my wife's identical twin sister, Nicole, on the phone.
1: Hi, Nicole.
3: Hi.
4: Wild.
1: Wild.
4: Isn't that funny?
1: Wild. All right, Nicole. Hello.
2: Oh,
1: good morning.
2: You guys sound exactly the same.
3: Hi. Good morning.
1: Don't call her baby on accident, okay?
2: Trust me, that ain't going to happen. She'll be grossed out. Like my wife is when I say it to her.
1: Jesse wants to tell you something because he's an expert.
2: Well, I'm not an expert, but I don't want you to screw this up, Nicole. I don't want you to screw this up. I know you know what I'm talking about, right?
3: Yes.
2: Okay.
3: Yes.
2: So let me explain to you, Tati.
1: Yeah.
2: Her son, Brooks. How old's Brooks, though? Is he 9 or 10?
3: He's 9.
2: Okay.
1: See, the milestone of the double digits didn't even happen yet.
2: That's coming up. This is a bigger milestone, Tati.
1: Tell me. I want to know.
2: Brooks and his best friend, AJ, have been on a slumber party journey.
1: Oh, okay.
2: And every time you see Brooks, he always has his buddy AJ with him. They don't go anywhere without each other. So every time I see them, I'm always like, hey, guys, what's the count? How many slumber parties we in? And they're always like, we're on number 51. The next one's going to be 52.
1: Oh, okay.
2: And they're keeping track.
1: I love that.
3: Yeah.
2: But, Nicole, I need you to get this next one right. Because I talked to Brooks, her son, the other day. And I said, what's the count? What's your next sleepover? And he looked at me with the biggest eyes ever. And he said, it's sleepover number 6-7.
1: So what does Nicole have to get right?
2: Well, that, to me, is the most important slumber party in the history. Your 6-7 one? It's
1: Nicole,
2: number 6-7?
1: How are you activating for this?
2: What's the plan?
3: Honestly, I need suggestions because I don't have a plan.
2: Well, see? This is why I got you on the phone, Nicole, because I got on the Google AI that we put together.
1: He did what all experts do. I do the same, Nicole.
2: So first thing you're going to want to do, Nicole, you're going to want to get it together with your living room blanket fort. Do not screw that up. This is the 6-7 slumber party.
1: Yep.
2: You can decorate pillowcases.
1: Yes.
2: You can buy cheap plain pillowcases, fabric markers, so they can sign their own custom sleeping station.
3: Oh, that's
2: fun.
3: Okay.
2: Isn't that kind of fun?
3: Yeah, I love that.
2: Your kiddos, your son Brooks has a lot of energy, so make sure they're playing a lot of games, so they're tired. The floor is lava, balloon volleyball, very good.
1: Balloon volleyball is an absolute fave in my house during sleepovers. Do it.
2: Mm-hmm.
1: And there's not enough room in my house, so you know it's going to work out for you.
2: Okay. So just if people are tuning in right now, I have my sister-in-law on the phone. Her son is about to celebrate his 67th slumber party with his best friend. They're calling it the 6-7 party. We're making sure we get this right. And you have to make sure you have a build-your-own pizza bar. Okay, Nicole?
1: Fun.
2: Oh, no.
3: Okay.
2: Oh, God, I thought her phone went out. And then... let's see here. Keep the guest list small, skip the late night sugar, and keep night lights accessible. These are just all things I'm going to put in the email that I send to you so you don't mess this up. Okay, Nicole?
3: Okay.
1: He's going to run it through ChatGPT first so it's nice and formatted for you, okay?
2: Yes. And also, Nicole, tell them to hurry up and do this slumber party because the 6-7 thing is not cool anymore. That's the other thing.
1: Oh, no.
3: Yeah, okay. It's going to be... not cool at all soon.
2: I know. The trend is dying. It's the smoke is almost done.
1: Nicole, so, have you ever...
3: 50th?
2: Wait,
3: made custom pajamas. Do I do that again?
2: Oh, you did custom pajamas for their 50th slumber party?
3: Yes, and it had their faces on it, said best friends.
1: Oh, you might have to just have them wear those, though, for the... Because how much have they grown since the 50th to the 6-7th?
3: Probably not much. I think that was just last...
2: They hang out a lot.
1: Wow, that's a couple months ago. Goodness.
2: All right. Well, hey, I'm glad you were able. You're willing to come on the phone so that I could help you out a little bit. And I'm going to send you this email with all the particulars to make sure your son's 6-7 slumber party is perfect.
3: Thank you for doing the research for me.
2: Yes,
1: it is so weird. Nicole sounds exactly like your wife, Natalie.
2: It's so weird right now. Hold on a second. Hold on. I'm going to put her on hold. Make sure that's not my wife. No, I have to ask her a question. I can ask qualifying questions. It could be. You never know.
1: Dude, that's your wife. I think that's your wife. I think they're messing with us.
2: All right, coming up on Star 94.1, Huntrix, Panic at the Disco, and do you want to throw in a little ingredient that would make the my nephew's 6-7 slumber party the best ever? 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
1: Oh, and plus we got $1,000 of easy money, another keyword for you next.
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0: Britney Spears on Star 94.1. You can count on a little bit of Britney in the queue on the playlist for our Second Chance Prom with our DJ, but hold on.
1: Regarding the tickets to Second Chance Prom, I recently won it, and now I'm working on promposing to my husband that's never been in prom. He was homeschooled all his life.
0: Oh.
1: My kids and my friends are helping me, so stay tuned. Thank you for letting me win the tickets. Yay.
2: What a sweetheart of a wife, I'm telling you.
0: She said to us to stay tuned, and she has me. She has me. She's got me. I'll stay all the way through the commercial break to listen to her do her promposal.
2: It's why I don't ever say stay tuned, because sometimes I don't make things happen, but I love that.
0: So, okay, I'm inspired. Let's give away, Tati, another pair of passes right now. Someone like the woman we just listened to on our talkback, Mike, who was just looking for that second chance to really do prom up right this time around.
2: I feel like a lot of people, though, who are winning these tickets aren't even doing it for themselves. They're doing it for someone who they know didn't have a good prom or didn't go at all. So I love that you guys are looking out for the people you love like that.
0: And I like what you're saying there. If you wanted to call right now to win these tickets for someone who you want to go, that's cool too. We could set it up like that.
2: Yeah. But
0: 866-570-1941 will do another pair of passes for the Second Chance Prom.
2: It's brought to you by Goodwill of San Diego, and it's happening May 30th at the Bahia Hotel. We want to see you there. Call

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1: San Diego weather, well, it's going to be mostly cloudy today. I mean, gradually becoming sunny with a high near 70 along the coast. West wind will pick up a little bit later. Currently at the San Diego International Airport, overcast with 65 degrees.
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0: is somber, no E on somber right there. That is how cool he is. That's actually when you know you reach a level of cool, like rock star status, when you can just start subtracting vowels from your name.
1: Just let everybody assume.
0: Yes.
1: Yeah, I like that. Mm-hmm.
0: Jesse and Tati on Star 94.1. We have all of our vowels and $1,000. No?
1: You don't your name's not spelled J-S-S-E? Oh no. My gosh, I've been doing it wrong this whole time.
0: I may have to start. I like what you're saying there, Tati.
1: All right. That's spelled T-T-I.
0: We cannot take out any of your vowels. What? Wouldn't be able to say your name.
1: No, you can.
0: Nope.
1: Double T's. It might make it simpler for Californians who don't know how to...
0: It's either tot or just T if you take any of your vowels out. Not going to work.
1: I don't really like the way you're telling me this right now. I'm not going to get over it. All right. Hey, guys. No, but really. Let's get you that keyword to win $1,000 of easy money so you can do whatever you want with your name. 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
0: And remember, we give you a fresh keyword every hour. Ryan's going to have a new one in the 10 o'clock hour, then 11, then 12. We go all the way through the afternoon, and you can play until you win when it comes to $1,000 of easy money.
1: This isn't Mariah Carey. This is MC. Take everything out.

0: It's Star 94.1, Jesse and Tati in the morning, and I'm going to hack your life coming up here in less than 10 minutes, Tati.
1: All right. What you going to do for us?
0: I forgot.
1: What trick are you going to... What trick are you going to pull out of your hat for us this morning to help us out?
0: You're going to have to stay right there to find out.
1: All right.
0: We do a hack every morning at 9:40.
1: We got you.
0: Lady Gaga, Bruno Mars on Star.

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2: Let's get it started in here.

0: right. So nothing to do with Pepto-Bismol.
1: No. It has to do with, Tati, you may need to buy a razor every once in a while. Guess what? No matter what, the guy's ones are cheaper.
0: Okay. I have actually done that before. Bought the guy razor instead of the cute pink and teal and all those feminine colors.
1: Yeah. And so why are the women razors more expensive than men's? It's literally the pink tax. That's literally the difference. That's
0: all right.
1: It.
0: What else?
1: Same with deodorant.
0: Know that one too. Yep.
1: Spend some time though, because not all deodorants smell female friendly necessarily. Some of them are pretty heavy.
0: Yeah, Old Spice and their friendly Sasquatch or whatever the weird names that they have.
1: It's like drippy cologne uncle that you had is what some of the deodorants smell
0: exactly.
1: like.
0: Exactly, I'm good.
1: But you can avoid the pink tax with razors, deodorants, and any other things that you're seeing the guy in your life use that you use too. Most likely you can buy his version for cheaper.
0: All right, I like that. Thank you so much.
1: That's your hack brought to you today by Bill Howe. Why can't I find a
2: hack like that? Jesse and Tati bring the music, the mess, and the magic every morning.
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1: Wake up in the morning. 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
1: We are at it again this Wednesday. Just about anybody married can read their partner by glancing at their face. But if your spouse uses this expression, divorce is on the horizon. That's coming up later this hour.
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1: Seacrest with you. Sissany Tanya here. Thanks for being on with us. If your spouse makes this facial expression, then a divorce is coming. That's going to be this hour. Do you make faces when your spouse says something you disagree with or you get into a little bit of an argument? Do you over-dramatize your expressions?
2: Like a grunt? Like, again? Why?
1: Is that what you do?
2: Just listen. I think I do it to you, too.
1: That wasn't tough for you to find three examples. Tanya, what's yours?
3: I'm like,
1: But babe. Oh, gosh.
2: Oh, no.
1: I like Sissany's better. But babe. I'd rather be like, it's why you don't listen to me.
2: Yeah.
1: But babe.
2: And then I just storm off.
1: Wow. You know, Michael has a lot. He's a calm dude. I can tell you.
3: I feel like Sissany gets more mad.
2: Yeah, he was well prepared when he asked my dad for, marriage with me.
1: You know, with me in my relationship, it's all about the clock. I just want to know, if we're going to go somewhere, will it be 13 minutes or 32 minutes until we can walk towards the car? Mm. I don't.

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1: A psychologist talked about this. It's very fascinating. If your spouse makes this facial expression, a divorce may be imminent.

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1: All right, so facial expressions, body language can say a lot. Like, you know when your partner is mad at you just by their body language. Like, you can tell something's wrong, even if you ask, and they say, no, everything's fine. But their body language tells you everything.
2: Right.
1: So there's a very famous psychologist that says he can predict divorce with 94% accuracy if your partner makes this facial expression. What
2: just
1: do you
2: like
1: think it is?
2: All the time or just like once ever?
1: It's, I don't know, once or multiple times, but it's coming if you see this expression. You want to guess what it is?
2: I don't, like a snarky look? I don't
1: yeah,
2: know.
1: Yeah, that's it. You got it. Yes,
2: snarky?
1: That's it. Basically, contempt. Contempt is the word. But if your partner smirks at you with one side of the mouth raised, you know that look? It's very derogatory.
2: I don't know that look, and maybe it's a good thing that I don't.
1: Yeah, maybe if you're not familiar with that look, it is a good thing. But, you know, that one-sided smirk, apparently your marriage is in real trouble. Like, it's very annoying, that look. If you get it, you know when people have made it, it's very annoying. Today's quote, some people don't like you because your spirit irritates their demons.
2: Right,
1: your goodness makes them feel bad about themselves. So
2: it's
1: keep
2: good.
1: It up.
2: Wow.
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1: Doing a first look ahead of your wedding has become fairly commonplace these days. 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
1: So Hailey Bieber, did you see? She just used the best word to describe being a woman. 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

0: It is Seacrest. If you're working, thanks for having us on at SDSU.
1: Tanya with a trending report about Hailey Bieber using the best word to describe being a woman. Go ahead.
2: Yes. So Hailey Bieber is getting real about the last year of her life. Within 12 months, this is crazy, she welcomed her first baby, Jack Blues, and then she sold her skincare company, Rode, for $1 billion, all within the same 12-month like window. And so she did an interview, and she used this word to describe kind of her experience. She said she felt stretched. And I've never used that word, but I think it's like the perfect way to describe womanhood.

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1: I was talking to somebody about this the other day. I can't separate like the way I run my brain at work versus the way I do in my real life, but I'm trying to make that a positive in my sales and marketing tape of myself.
2: I think it's great. Schedule is not a bad
1: right?
2: thing.
1: Don't you want a dude that's like got a plan?
2: Yeah.
1: That's right. And a backup plan.

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0: Hey guys, Ryan Seacrest with you on air on Star 94.1. It's Seacrest, Sissany, and Tanya in the back room.
1: Somber. I would love to see this dude live.
2: Me too.
3: Yes.
1: Wouldn't you? I have not. One of the hot new artists, I've not seen him. Has anybody seen him live? Anybody here?
4: Yes, no? I have.
1: Okay. Of course, Michaela. So how? What's his vibe like live?
4: So I actually saw him with the Jonas Brothers. He was a surprise guest, and he is so great. Yeah, like he is a great performer.
5: Lucky. We're so lucky.
1: Yeah, I want to see him. Is he good looking?
2: Yes.
4: Yeah, he's really tall, like very tall.
2: And he has that like
1: rock
2: that star
1: unattractive.
2: Thing.
1: I find that very tall unattractive.
4: Mm. He's 6'7".
1: Maybe it's in envy and, you know,
2: he's 6'7".
1: Yeah. 6'7". Wow.
2: 6'7".
1: 6'7". 6'7". Okay. We are so pleased. We're so obvious.
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1: So how many people do you share your location with? 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

0: It's Ryan Seacrest. Thanks for having it on. Star 94.1 San Diego's at work station. There's this manifestation trend that has become very, very popular. It's on TikTok. It's called the 10-10-10 method, right, Sissany?
1: Yes, and it's kind of like journaling, but with a purpose, and we'll explain how it's changing people's lives.
0: A scary, powerful manifestation exercise. Next.

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1: I do believe that when you think something, it can happen, and you put it out in the universe, it can happen. And if you think something negative or bad, it can also happen.
2: That's true.
1: So you almost have to control your
3: thoughts.
1: Output into the universe.
2: Mm-hmm.
1: I can't control my thoughts, but I can kind of control my manifestation of things in the universe. You know, they say if you write it down or you say it over and over again, it will and can happen. You can will it to happen.
2: And that's exactly what this method is, kind of like that, because you're doing both, essentially.
1: Right. So they're saying it's a scary, powerful method of manifestation.
2: Uh-huh.
1: It's called the 10-10-10 method. It's on TikTok right now. Sisney, tell us about it.
2: The idea is to write 10 things you're grateful for, 10 things you want to manifest, and 10 I am affirmations.
1: Why 10? That's a lot. Can it be 3?
2: Well, they can also be the same thing every day if they're the same things that you're thinking of. But the point is to do this daily. It's a daily practice. And people are feeling more positive and focused. And apparently it's helping them attract what they want, whether it's a dream job, maybe that relationship, or just better mindset. And what makes it different from other manifestation hacks is how structured it is. You're not just like wishing or visualizing. You're actually writing it all down every single day. It's the every single day part that's the
1: And I guess difference. That frequency does trigger your brain in a different way other than thinking it. So if you're physically writing it down, your brain begins to think it.
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1: Yeah, is it a scam? I mean, I don't know. I just got from Amazon, maybe it's not Amazon.

0: has passed since then. But one thing that connects us to that era and to each other every single day is the telephone. The first call happened over 150 years ago, and AT&T has been there since the beginning. The power of a call cannot be overstated. Wherever I am, I can connect with my mom, my sister, my niece, my friends, hear their voices and their life updates, hear them laugh. It just means so much. I mean, the phone isn't just a technological advancement. It's an evolution of the human experience. And for 150 years, AT&T has been there for all those life moments, big and small, connecting us in meaningful ways. So thank you, AT&T. And a small bit of advice, call someone you love today.
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2: So is the secret to a great marriage having crushes on other people? Hang on.

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2: All right, I'm going to throw this out to you guys because it's been making the rounds. The title is The Secret to a Great Marriage Crushes on Other People. All right? It's an article being shared, and the headline basically is about the secret being having crushes on other people. So it's written by a woman who's married for, I think, 10 years. She's got two kids. She has an office crush on a guy named Phil, like a guy that she sees at the office named Phil. And she said her husband jokes about it. He'll notice her putting on mascara before a Zoom call and joke, oh, is that for Phil? Like, it's become a fun
3: weird
2: sort of situation and some levity in the relationship. And she says they regularly discuss other people they find attractive. And she says, why wouldn't you? Everyone finds other people attractive. To hide it is lying. Like, at least you're being transparent when you're telling them, yes, I find Phil attractive.
3: Maybe celebrities or something like that on TV, yeah, or a movie that you're just like, we'll never see in the wild, but not a coworker.
2: But here's what they're saying. If you're never going to do it, it's harmless and it's transparent and it's truthful and it's honest. Now, you're obviously not going to do anything. I mean, you have to not,
3: I don't know,
2: you have to have some parameters here. So would it not prove the strength of your relationship by being able to do that? Almost makes me feel like you're insecure with your relationship if you can't.
3: No. I think if you put it out into the universe, then it'll eventually come to light.
2: I just think that, and what she's saying is, look, this is the strong relationship we have. We can actually make jokes like this. So this should be your goals. Good luck.
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1: Star 94.1. Ryan Seacrest with you. Thanks for having us on. All right, team. So tomorrow we will do it again. Get a good breather in. Get some exercise in. Get some sleeps in tonight. Come back tomorrow ready to go on all cylinders.
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Hi, it's Delana. How are you? So, do you want to see Pink? Because I have a weigh-in for you. I'll tell you about it next.

Star 94.1 with Zed. Hey, it's Delana. How are you? You know, I was driving in and I'm thinking there are going to be some spectacular concerts this summer. And then I was like, wait a second, what tickets do we have for you? So I started digging, and you know, Pink is on Friday. Ed Sheeran is coming this summer.

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0: Star 94.1. Oh, Beth, you're so lucky you got the day off today. Nice. What are you doing?
1: You know what? Hanging in my garden today. I'm off and I just get to like chill, prune, be in nature. And I mean, a little bit, you know, here. But I've got it.
0: No, I totally understand. Whenever I need to ground myself, you know, and just kind of get back to a good place mentally, that's what I do. I work in the yard, too. It's a beautiful day. So enjoy yourself and enjoy that day off.
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0: Star 94.1. And now I am guessing, but, you know, a lot of people are like, well, Selena Gomez is probably going to be Taylor Swift's maid of honor whenever she gets married. And I'm like, I don't think so. Here's my bet, okay? Taylor's closest friend from when she was in high school is Abigail Anderson. She met her back in 2004 in Tennessee, Hendersonville High School. And not only were they best friends in high school, but they've remained friends. So I have a feeling that is who's going to be Taylor Swift's maid of honor. Or at least I hope so. But who knows? I mean, Selena Gomez, Gigi Hadid, who knows who's going to be her maid of honor. But that's my guess. This dish is brought to you by San Diego County Credit Union. It's not big bank banking. It's better.
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2: Hey, weekend warriors. How's a little trail therapy sound right now? Hop in. Let's go for a ride in the Nissan Armada Pro 4X. 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

0: It's Måneskin here on Star 94.1. I'm so excited for you, Sienna. You have good news, and you're listening to us on your desktop today. So what's going on?
1: I'm working my first day in my new position. I got promoted, so I'm super excited about that.
0: Yes, congratulations. That's huge news. Thanks for having on Star, and congrats.

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1: Tati just walked into the studio, and you guys are going to be at Disneyland on Monday.
0: How could we forget? How could we forget that we're at Disneyland on Monday, other than life is lifing?
1: Well, life is lifing. It sure is.
0: Yeah.
1: And you do have Disneyland tickets for everybody to win.
0: We do. So I believe Monday morning when we're broadcasting live, we have two opportunities to win those tickets to Disneyland. Yes. And we don't do like a pair, I don't believe. I think it's a four pack. So you're going to want to hang out with us Monday morning.
1: By the way, thank you for offering to take my niece, who is in town from Florida, for the summer, to a baseball game, to a high school baseball game.
0: I thought it was a great idea until I realized that I'm a stranger, and stranger danger is real, and she's probably like, who is this woman?
1: But she's 17. I mean,
0: still, I'd be like, who is this rando taking me to her teenage baseball game? Weird.
1: Well, give your son a shout out, because he's playing tonight,
0: yes,
1: right?
0: Yes, they're actually taking on La Costa Canyon High School, and I thought it was San Marcos. It's actually Encinitas. So.
1: Okay, all right.
0: Yeah, that's happening today.
1: Well, good luck to his team, and thanks, Tati. Disneyland tickets with Jesse and Tati Monday here on Star.
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4: 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Cool off with a refreshing large Big Gulp drink at 7-Eleven. 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
1: This is going to be an awesome show. We are talking about Kesha in concert, and it's at the amphitheater in Chula Vista, and I've got four tickets for you right now. It's May 23rd. Going to be total fun. Freedom Tour with Kesha. Call me and win your tickets. 866-570-1941. Good luck. Some

0: Star 94.1. Bridget, so you're leaving work from Oceanside, right? And you work for a marketing company, right?
1: Yes.
0: Okay.
1: Correct.
0: How are you? I just need to know, like, Kesha goes on stage, and you, are you going to go crazy? Are you going to dance? Are you going to stay in your seat? What are you like?
1: I'm ready to dance the night away. This is going to be so much fun.
0: That's what I'm talking about. Yes. Bridget, you're going to have a great time. I've got 4 tickets for you to see Kesha May 23rd. It's going to be a really fun night out. So hang on. I'll get you all the details. And I want everybody to know that Jesse and Tati have tickets again tomorrow morning, and I've got them in the afternoon.

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0: When Mark Jones won $1,000, he knew what he was going to do with it.
1: Oh, my goodness. Hey, I can get my car fixed because I'm driving. 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
0: There you go. What will you do with the money? Get ready, because you can win at 5.

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